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14: Oldies 99.7, Norfolk's three-day forecast. There's a 40% chance of showers this evening. Also, the risk of a thunderstorm with an overnight low of 18. For tomorrow, we'll see a mix of sun and cloud. There is a 30% chance of afternoon showers with a high of 28, the Humidex 36, and sunny with a high of 29 on Wednesday. I'm Ian McCallum with Norfolk's Breaking and Local News.
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15: Oldies 99.7, Norfolk's three-day forecast. There's a 40% chance of showers this evening. Also, the risk of a thunderstorm with an overnight low of 18. For tomorrow, we'll see a mix of sun and cloud. There is a 30% chance of afternoon showers with a high of 28, the Humidex 36, and sunny with a high of 29 on Wednesday. I'm Ian McCallum with Norfolk's Breaking and Local News.

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8: Pinpoint weather. Oldies 99.7, Norfolk's three-day forecast. There's a 40% chance of showers this evening. Also, the risk of a thunderstorm with an overnight low of 18. For tomorrow, we'll see a mix of sun and cloud. There is a 30% chance of afternoon showers with a high of 28, the humidex 36, and sunny with a high of 29 on Wednesday. I'm Ian McCallum with Norfolk's Breaking and Local News.

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0: They said they were just coming to watch. Well, the next thing you know, they're yelling,
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8: Oldies 99.7, Norfolk's three-day forecast. There's a 40% chance of showers this evening. Also, the risk of a thunderstorm with an overnight low of 18. For tomorrow, we'll see a mix of sun and cloud. There is a 30% chance of afternoon showers with a high of 28, the humidex 36, and sunny with a high of 29 on Wednesday. I'm Ian McCallum with Norfolk's Breaking and Local News.

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2: Pinpoint Weather. Oldies 99.7, Norfolk's three-day forecast. We'll see a mix of sun and cloud today. There is a 30% chance of afternoon showers. The high 28, the humidex 36. Partly cloudy with a 30% chance of showers early this evening and then clearing with a low of 15. For tomorrow, sunny with a high of 29 and a mix of sun and cloud on Thursday. There is a 30% chance of showers, the high 28. I'm Ian McCallum with Norfolk's Breaking and Local News.
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2: Pinpoint weather. Old East 99.7, Norfolk's three-day forecast. We'll see a mix of sun and cloud today. There is a 30% chance of afternoon showers. The high 28, the humidex 36. Partly cloudy with a 30% chance of showers early this evening and then clearing with a low of 15. For tomorrow, sunny with a high of 29 and a mix of sun and cloud on Thursday. There is a 30% chance of showers, the high 28. I'm Ian McCallum with Norfolk's Breaking and Local News.
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2: Weather. Oldies 99.7, Norfolk's three-day forecast. We'll see a mix of sun and cloud today. There is a 30% chance of afternoon showers. The high 28, the humidex 36. Partly cloudy with a 30% chance of showers early this evening and then clearing with a low of 15. For tomorrow, sunny with a high of 29 and a mix of sun and cloud on Thursday. There is a 30% chance of showers, the high 28. I'm Ian McCallum with Norfolk's Breaking and Local News.
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4: Oldies 99.7, Norfolk's three-day forecast. We'll see a mix of sun and cloud today. There is a 30% chance of afternoon showers. The high 28, the humidex 36. Partly cloudy with a 30% chance of showers early this evening and then clearing with a low of 15. For tomorrow, sunny with a high of 29 and a mix of sun and cloud on Thursday. There is a 30% chance of showers, the high 28. I'm Ian McCallum with Norfolk's Breaking and Local News.
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2: Pinpoint weather. Oldies 99.7, Norfolk's three-day forecast. We'll see a mix of sun and cloud today. There is a 30% chance of afternoon showers. The high 28, the humidex 36. Partly cloudy with a 30% chance of showers early this evening and then clearing with a low of 15. For tomorrow, sunny with a high of 29 and a mix of sun and cloud on Thursday. There is a 30% chance of showers, the high 28. I'm Ian McCallum with Norfolk's Breaking and Local News.
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0: 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While you're setting your goals for the day, we're keeping you up to date.
1: Hey, good morning. It's Chris with you on this Tuesday. Hope you're off to a great start today. Here's some things you might want to chat about around the water cooler today. Bath and Body Works have launched a fruit fusion body care and fragrance line with Hilary Duff serving as brand ambassador and creative partner. King Charles had offered former Prince Harry the chance to stay at Buckingham Palace during his upcoming visit, but now has rescinded that invitation, apparently because he took too long to respond. Oh boy, the drama continues. Watch for the movie Misaligned and you'll see Tilly Norwood making her big screen debut. Where the controversy kicks in is that she is a completely AI-generated actress. Well, if you're a sports fan, you'll love the month of July, one of the biggest months in sports, the World Cup, Wimbledon, Tour de France, baseball's All-Star Game taking place in Philadelphia, NASCAR, and golf. July's a good month for a sports fan. Anne Hathaway was glowing in chick maternity clothes this week at the London premiere of her next film, The Odyssey, that will be her third child. Minions and Monsters, the seventh film in the Despicable Me franchise, earned $36.4 million at the North American box office over the holiday weekend. It edged out Toy Story 5, but paled in comparison with the other Minions movie openings. And more than half of people have had this since they were kids. A gaming system. Yes, I would definitely believe that to be accurate. It is the Wake Up Call. Good morning.
0: 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As we all recovered from our disco hangover, the 80s brought a new batch of talent.
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1: Hey, welcome back to the wake-up call. As we know, last week at Canada Day week, with increased traffic, the OPP were patrolling the roads, trails, waterways, and the communities around the province to help keep everyone safe. So during the week, some numbers have come out as of yesterday. The OPP laid just over 19,100 traffic and marine charges, including 8,600 speeding charges, just under 1,500 seatbelt charges, 412 impaired charges, and 243 for distracted driving. OPP are reminding us safety is everyone's responsibility, whether you are on the roads, the trails, or the waterways. It was a busy week for sure last week. When we come back, we'll talk Canadian barbecuing and where you can save some money and still have the delicious eats off the grill on the Wake Up Call next.
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1: Good morning. A mix of sun and cloud with a chance of rain this afternoon. Here's what's happening in Norfolk County. Artificial intelligence is at the center of a new portfolio for Haldimand Norfolk MP Leslyn Lewis. She's been named the Conservative Shadow Minister for Digital Government and Artificial Intelligence. Lewis says she wants to support innovation while protecting Canadians' privacy, security, and fundamental freedoms in an increasingly digital world. Applications are now open for the Ontario Renovates program in Haldimand Norfolk. Eligible homeowners can receive up to $15,000 through a forgivable loan for essential home repairs, plus up to $5,000 in grants for accessibility upgrades. Funding is limited, with priority given to urgent repairs. You can apply by July the 24th. Norfolk's Maggie Dillon Norton Shabib is headed for the National Theatre School of Canada this fall. She was one of just 14 students accepted into the acting program and credits Norfolk's art community for helping her get there.
2: I'm a little out of my league. and so like to get that call was like, oh my gosh, I did it. and I also we're really lucky. Like, Norfolk County has a lot of theatre and like a lot more arts opportunities than most people.
1: She credited local organizations, including the Norfolk Musical Arts Festival, Lighthouse Festival Theatre, Simcoe Little Theatre, and Art with Heart Theatre Groups, with giving her the opportunity to perform, collaborate, and grow. And Prime Minister Mark Carney has named German defense company TKMS as the preferred bidder to build the Royal Canadian Navy's next fleet of submarines. Canada plans to buy up to 12 submarines, with a contract expected by the end of 2027. After 9 this morning, get the full local news rundown sent straight to your email. Sign up at norfolktoday.ca. In sports, at the FIFA World Cup, Spain is through to the quarterfinals after edging Portugal 1-0 in the round of 16. Belgium also punched its ticket with a convincing 4-1 win over the United States. In Major League Baseball, it was a rough night for the Blue Jays as the Giants rolled to a 10-1 victory in San Francisco. Toronto will look to bounce back in Game 2 of the series tonight. And Tiger Cat quarterback Bo Levi Mitchell had successful ankle surgery Monday after being injured in Sunday's 14-13 loss to Winnipeg. He's expected to make a full recovery. I'm Jeremy Hall with the news that keeps you connected to where you live. Norfolk's three-day weather is next.
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1: Pinpoint weather. Oldies 99.7, Norfolk's three-day forecast. Becoming a mix of sun and cloud this morning with a small chance of showers late this afternoon. The high will be 28 with Humidex 36. Tonight will be partly cloudy with a small chance of showers early this evening, then clear. The low will be 15. Tomorrow will start sunny and become a mix of sun and cloud. The high will be 30. And Thursday, a mix of sun and cloud again with a small chance of showers and a high of 28. Today's UV index is 9 or very high. The UV report is brought to you by South Coast Awning, leading provider of shade in southwestern Ontario. I'm Jeremy Hall with the 70s, 80s, and more.
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comes on Oldies, Summer of 69, hits of the 70s, 80s, and more, and Bill Porter in your Tuesday, the 7th of July. Hope you're having a great week so far, and thank you for joining me. Hey, if you're missing the snow, I will tell you a little later this hour where you can find some. Also, five things you should know on the way in just a few minutes. We're talking Crown Royal, ice cream, Eurovision, and more as the most music in the morning continues.

0: The Oldies Morning Edition with Bill Porter. 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
1: An agreement has been reached for the former Crown Royal bottling plant in Amherstburg, Ontario. A spokesperson for Diageo, the whiskey brand's parent company, confirmed a purchase-sale agreement has been signed. In February, the bottling plant closed, leaving more than 200 employees out of work. Ahead of the plant's closure, Diageo struck an agreement with the Ontario government, which included $23 million in investments across the province, including $1 million directly tied to Windsor-Essex. As a result, Premier Doug Ford's government backed off threats to pull Crown Royal products from Ontario shelves. A new survey says that during the summer, the average person eats 11 scoops of ice cream a week. That's enough to fill 113 football stadiums. Canada will mark its Eurovision Song Contest debut next year in Bulgaria. They've not yet decided how they're going to pick who goes. Craving potato salad? Potatoes can become slightly healthier after chilling. Cooling cooked potatoes increases their amount of resistant starch, which acts more like fiber and is digested more slowly. And FYI, reheating doesn't decrease the amount of resistant starch. And Tom Hanks was voted the person Americans would most like to see as the face of the United States. Other top vote-getters included Barack Obama, Dolly Parton, and Clint Eastwood. I'm Bill Porter, and those are five things you should know.
0: Let's go! The greatest hits of all time with the kick of caffeine. 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
1: Good morning, I'm Jeremy Hall. Here's what's coming up over the next 48 hours. It's everything you need to know. Some of the best summer memories start with trying something new, and there are a few chances to do exactly that over the next couple of days. Young builders can put their creativity to work this afternoon at the Simcoe branch of the Norfolk County Public Library during the Build It Lego Challenge Club. This month's water and weather theme lets kids dream up imaginative creations while working towards a chance to win the year-end Lego prize set. Tomorrow, teens who enjoy being creative can stop by the Delhi Library for Teen Art Club. It's a relaxed space to experiment with paint, canvases, and other art supplies while picking up new techniques and meeting other young artists. And if your idea of fun is a little friendly competition, Delhi Legion hosts open summer darts tomorrow evening. Whether you're a seasoned player or just looking to throw a few darts and socialize, everyone is welcome. You can get all the details on these events and more at NorfolkToday.ca. Just click the Norfolk County 48 in the news feed. I'm Jeremy Hall, and that's what's happening around town. Norfolk's three-day weather is next.
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1: Oldies 99.7, Norfolk's three-day forecast. Becoming a mix of sun and cloud this morning with a small chance of showers late this afternoon. The high will be 28 with Humidex 36. Tonight will be partly cloudy with a small chance of showers early this evening, then clear. The low will be 15. Tomorrow will start sunny and become a mix of sun and cloud. The high will be 30. And Thursday, a mix of sun and cloud again with a small chance of showers and a high of 28. Today's UV index is 9 or very high. The UV report is brought to you by South Coast Awning, leading provider of shade in southwestern Ontario. I'm Jeremy Hall with the 70s, 80s, and more.

the pursuit of happiness on Oldies as the most music in the morning continues. I'm Bill Porter. Now that Team Canada is out, who are we cheering for in the World Cup? Duolingo, you know that app that teaches you other languages? They've got a fun animation to learn the Norwegian row chant if you want to jump on that bandwagon. It could be kind of fun, you know, just to chant along with them. Just can't get enough. Depeche Mode.

hits of the 70s, 80s, and more here on Oldies All-Star. That is Smash Mouth, the Oldies Morning Edition for your Tuesday. The tunes continue in a moment with a little morning motivation to take on the day, courtesy of Survivor. I'm Bill Porter. If you've been missing the snow, especially in the heat that we've had the last week, you can still find some in Ontario. In fact, you just have to travel to Toronto and Downsview Park. Yeah, they've got snow. Still, if you can believe it, even though the temperatures have lingered in the mid-30s in Toronto for most of the last 7 days, it was not enough, apparently, to melt a massive pile of snow that has been sitting near Downsview Park since the winter. I guess the city of Toronto operates 5 designated snow storage sites, and this is basically where they take excess snow to melt following major storms. And I guess Toronto had more snow than they normally do in the average year, so the

snow, or maybe a good reminder of what we are missing right now. You know, just take one look at it and go, nope, not doing it. Enjoying summertime, that's for sure. Hang on, we'll have a look at what's good coming up. Eye of the Tiger, Survivor. It is the Oldies Morning Edition.

0: From the NorfolkToday.ca newsroom, here's what's good in Norfolk.
1: Good morning, I'm Jeremy Hall. Time for What's Good Norfolk, where we catch up with local newsmakers and people doing interesting things in the community. Compocha de Manana will make its Canadian debut at Bonnie Heath Estate in Norfolk County this Thursday. Presented by Waterford Old Town Hall and Bonnie Heath Estate, Artistic Director Claire Senko says the show will be much more than a typical concert.
2: What is about to happen is more than just a concert. It is an event. This is a 13-piece Latin band coming from Barcelona.
1: The band has performed at major festivals, including Coachella, and creates an atmosphere that appeals to all ages. You can hear more right now at NorfolkToday.ca. Norfolk's three-day weather is next.
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7: Oldies 99.7, Norfolk's three-day forecast. Becoming a mix of sun and cloud this morning with a small chance of showers late this afternoon. The high will be 28 with Humidex 36. Tonight will be partly cloudy with a small chance of showers early this evening, then clear. The low will be 15. Tomorrow will start sunny and become a mix of sun and cloud. The high will be 30. And Thursday, a mix of sun and cloud again with a small chance of showers and a high of 28. Today's UV index is 9 or very high. The UV report is brought to you by South Coast Awning, leading provider of shade in southwestern Ontario. I'm Jeremy Hall with the 70s, 80s, and more.

Summertime and Summer Breeze, Seals and Crofts. 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It is the Oldies Morning Edition for your Tuesday. Kind of cool, kind of scary. Biologists at the University of Minnesota have created a synthetic cell that eats, grows, reproduces, and even competes for food like naturally occurring cells. So, you know, you hear that first and you think, well, that's cool. Pretty amazing what these biologists are doing. And then you think, wait a second, what could possibly go wrong? We've seen movies, I think, right, that have sort of dealt with this issue, and we know how that turned out. And sure, it was for the big screen and maybe not real life, but, you know, I even think about Jurassic Park and movies like that, and I'm thinking, okay, what are we going to use this for? And, you know, what could potentially happen? Just wild where technology is taking us these days and how quickly that's taking place, isn't it? Today's impossible question coming up at 7 o'clock, or just after 7 o'clock. We're going to hear from the Oldies Newsroom in the meantime. Get us all set to take on our Tuesday news, sports, and pinpoint weather for you. After more hits, don't shed a tear. It's Paul Carrick on the Oldies Morning Edition.

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1: Good morning. A mix of sun and cloud with a chance of rain this afternoon. Here's what's happening in Norfolk County. Langton's Roger DeMeester has finished second in TimberMart's National Local Leader Contest. Thanks to strong community support, Langton Minor Hockey will receive an $8,000 donation after DeMeester reached the final four. The 87-year-old has volunteered with the association for 55 years, since helping found it in 1971. Grand Erie Public Health has launched a new website, GEPH.ca, bringing programs, services, and health information together in one place. The site serves residents across Norfolk, Haldeman, Brant, and Brantford with easier access to clinics, classes, interactive health data, Board of Health information, and online resources. A Norfolk teen is taking her talents to Montreal this fall. Maggie Dillon Norton Shabib won Senior Speech Arts at the Ontario Music Festival Association's provincial competition and has been accepted into the National Theatre School of Canada. She's just one of 14 students accepted from hundreds of applications across the country.
2: I'm really grateful I didn't limit myself. I had all these thoughts in my head of, oh, what if I didn't do enough? I don't have professional training. I don't have an agent. But I think if I really let that get to me, I wouldn't have gone to the audition and I wouldn't have got in.
1: She begins classes this fall, carrying with her the support of a community she says helped make the achievement possible. And talks between Unifor and Ford Motor Company have entered a critical week ahead of Friday's bargaining deadline. The union representing about 5,000 Canadian workers says negotiations have been challenging. A deal with Ford would set the pattern for upcoming contract talks with General Motors and Stellantis. After 9 this morning, get the full local news rundown sent straight to your email. Sign up at norfolktoday.ca. In sports, at the FIFA World Cup, Spain is through to the quarterfinals after edging Portugal 1-0 in the round of 16. Belgium also punched its ticket with a convincing 4-1 win over the United States. In Major League Baseball, it was a rough night for the Blue Jays as the Giants rolled to a 10-1 victory in San Francisco. Toronto will look to bounce back in Game 2 of the series tonight. And Tiger Cat quarterback Bo Levi Mitchell had successful ankle surgery Monday after being injured in Sunday's 14-13 loss to Winnipeg. He's expected to make a full recovery. I'm Jeremy Hall with the news that keeps you connected to where you live. Norfolk's three-day weather is next.
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1: Oldies 99.7, Norfolk's three-day forecast. Becoming a mix of sun and cloud this morning with a small chance of showers late this afternoon. The high will be 28 with Humidex 36. Tonight will be partly cloudy with a small chance of showers early this evening, then clear. The low will be 15. Tomorrow will start sunny and become a mix of sun and cloud. The high will be 30. And Thursday, a mix of sun and cloud again with a small chance of showers and a high of 28. Today's UV index is 9 or very high. The UV report is brought to you by South Coast Awning, leading provider of shade in southwestern Ontario. I'm Jeremy Hall with the 70s, 80s, and more.
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Cyndi Lauper and Bill Porter, the Oldies Morning Edition for your Tuesday, the 7th of July. It's been a hot start to the month so far, hasn't it? Yeah, summer is definitely here. Today's impossible question, the answer to this coming up just before 8 o'clock. France has more of these than any other country in the world. More of what? Stick around for the answer. You could have been a lady, April Wine. It's the

April Wine on Oldies, You Could Have Been a Lady. Hits up the 70s, 80s, and more right here as we get your Tuesday underway. My name is Bill Porter. Really do appreciate you joining me this morning. Have you ever had a snooze in a park when it's this hot out? You know, maybe at a beach? You go and you just shut your eyes for a minute, and all of a sudden you wake up and you think, wow, how long was I out for? It happens. Definitely. Little strange. Would you gather in a park with strangers to take a nap? Apparently, if you are burned out, you can join a rest club. These are starting to pop up. It's basically where a bunch of people gather in a park to lie down. Now, there might be somebody who's guiding the whole thing. You know, guided breathing, sound baths, meditation, that sort of thing. Or you can just take a nap. I think as opposed to a guide, and, you know, this may sound cynical, but it is 2026. I think I'd rather have a security guard if I'm going to, you know, just lay down in a public place and have a snooze. That might be more important. And with this heat, and I think with how busy we all are, I don't think we're going to need a lot of, you know, meditation, motivation, that sort of thing to pass out and catch a few Z's. The heat just does it, doesn't it? A look at the 48 coming up. We'll check pinpoint weather on the way for you, too. Staying alive, the Bee Gees. It's the 70s, 80s, and more on

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1: Here's what's coming up over the next 48 hours. It's everything you need to know. Not every outing has to be a big event. Sometimes it's as simple as making something, learning something, or spending an evening with good people. Kids with big imaginations can head to the Simcoe Library this afternoon for the Build It Lego Challenge Club. This month's water and weather theme encourages creative thinking, and every visit helps participants work towards a chance to win the year-end Lego prize pack. Tomorrow evening, Delhi Legion keeps things lively with open summer darts. 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Shane Pynchon will provide the live music and a relaxed summer patio vibe to round out the evening. 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I'm Jeremy Hall, and that's what's happening around town. Norfolk's three-day weather coming up.
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1: Pinpoint Weather. Oldies 99.7, Norfolk's three-day forecast. Becoming a mix of sun and cloud this morning with a small chance of showers late this afternoon. The high will be 28 with Humidex 36. Tonight will be partly cloudy with a small chance of showers early this evening, then clear. The low will be 15. Tomorrow will start sunny and become a mix of sun and cloud. The high will be 30. And Thursday, a mix of sun and cloud again with a small chance of showers and a high of 28. Today's UV index is 9 or very high. The UV report is brought to you by South Coast Awning, leading provider of shade in southwestern Ontario. I'm Jeremy Hall with the 70s, 80s, and more.

That is Heart. Hits of the 70s, 80s, and more here on Oldies and Bill Porter 2, the Oldies Morning Edition. Thank you for listening. Hope your Tuesday's off to a great start. Love is an interesting thing, isn't it? One bride-to-be has got a choice to make. Get married or keep one of her cats. Yeah, we'll talk about that story coming up after 8 o'clock. In the meantime, we'll have a look at what's good. We're also going to get into 5 things you should know. And we will answer this morning's impossible question. France has more of these than any other country in the world. France has more of what than any other country in the world? The answer coming up just before 8 o'clock. The most music in the morning continues now. Dancing with myself, Billy Idol, on Oldies.

0: The Oldies Morning Edition with Bill Porter. Five things you should know.
1: An agreement has been reached for the former Crown Royal bottling plant in Amherstburg, Ontario. A spokesperson for Diageo, the whiskey brand's parent company, confirmed a purchase sale agreement has been signed. In February, the bottling plant closed, leaving more than 200 employees out of work. Ahead of the plant's closure, Diageo struck an agreement with the Ontario government, which included $23 million in investments across the province, including $1 million directly tied to Windsor-Essex. As a result, Premier Doug Ford's government backed off threats to pull Crown Royal products from Ontario shelves. A new survey says that during the summer, the average person eats 11 scoops of ice cream a week. That's enough to fill 113 football stadiums. Canada will mark its Eurovision Song Contest debut next year in Bulgaria. They've not yet decided how they're going to pick who goes. Craving potato salad? Potatoes can become slightly healthier after chilling. Cooling cooked potatoes increases their amount of resistant starch, which acts more like fiber and is digested more slowly. And FYI, reheating doesn't decrease the amount of resistant starch. And Tom Hanks was voted the person Americans would most like to see as the face of the United States. Other top vote getters included Barack Obama, Dolly Parton, and Clint Eastwood. I'm Bill Porter, and those are five things you should know.
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1: Good morning, I'm Jeremy Hall. Time for What's Good Norfolk, where we catch up with local newsmakers and people doing interesting things in the community. Kompocha de Manana has earned international attention for its energetic mix of Cuban timba, jazz, rap, and rock. The band has performed at Coachella and the Womex Global Music Conference.
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1: 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Norfolk's three-day weather is next.
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1: Oldies 99.7, Norfolk's three-day forecast. Becoming a mix of sun and cloud this morning with a small chance of showers late this afternoon. The high will be 28 with Humidex 36. Tonight will be partly cloudy with a small chance of showers early this evening, then clear. The low will be 15. Tomorrow will start sunny and become a mix of sun and cloud. The high will be 30. And Thursday, a mix of sun and cloud again with a small chance of showers and a high of 28. Today's UV index is 9 or very high. The UV report is brought to you by South Coast Awning, leading provider of shade in southwestern Ontario. I'm Jeremy Hall with the 70s, 80s, and more.

It's like a party every morning right here on your radio. 1999, Prince. Hits of the 70s, 80s, and more, and the Oldies Morning Edition with Porter. Good morning. Today's impossible question. Here we go. France has more of these than any other country in the world. Be honest with me. Did you think right away it was French people? I knew it was something, you know, deeper than that, but that was the first thing that popped into my head. It's got to be French people. There's more French people in France than any other country in the world, right? I don't know. Then I thought baguettes. And then I thought, Bill, you're just being very stereotypical right now. Dig a little deeper. And, of course, I couldn't. Which probably doesn't surprise you. What did you come up with? What do you think? France has more of these than any other country in the world. This is interesting. The answer is time zones. That would get wild, wouldn't it? Making plans with people. Like, France isn't really that big, right? Do you imagine trying to make plans with people? And it's like, well, what time zone are you in? So what time do I actually have to leave my house and then factor in the time? That would be so confusing. At least now we have cell phones, right? That like sort of switch over when you switch into different time zones. So hopefully that could keep you a little bit straight. But that would be wild. I'm going to do more research into this because I'm kind of curious now just how many time zones they do have in France and how they deal with that. It's weird enough, you know, having family out west and thinking, well, can I call them right now? No, I shouldn't because it's either way too late or way too early or something like that. It happens, right? Getting closer to 8 o'clock. More music, more fun. An update from the Oldies Newsroom on the way at 8. News, sports, and pinpoint weather. And Colin.

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1: Good morning. A mix of sun and cloud with a chance of rain this afternoon. Here's what's happening in Norfolk County. Artificial intelligence is at the center of a new portfolio for Haldimand Norfolk MP Leslyn Lewis. She's been named the Conservative Shadow Minister for Digital Government and Artificial Intelligence. Lewis says she wants to support innovation while protecting Canadians' privacy, security, and fundamental freedoms in an increasingly digital world. Applications are now open for the Ontario Renovates program in Haldimand, Norfolk. Eligible homeowners can receive up to $15,000 through a forgivable loan for essential home repairs, plus up to $5,000 in grants for accessibility upgrades. Funding is limited, with priority given to urgent repairs. You can apply by July the 24th. Norfolk's Maggie Dillon Norton Shabib is headed for the National Theatre School of Canada this fall. She was one of just 14 students accepted into the acting program and credits Norfolk's art community for helping her get there.
2: I'm a little out of my league. and so like to get that call was like, oh my gosh, I did it. And I also like we're really lucky, like Norfolk County has a lot of theatre and like a lot more arts opportunities than most people.
1: She credited local organizations, including the Norfolk Musical Arts Festival, Lighthouse Festival Theater, Simcoe Little Theater, and Art with Heart Theater Groups, with giving her the opportunity to perform, collaborate, and grow. And Prime Minister Mark Carney has named German defense company TKMS as the preferred bidder to build the Royal Canadian Navy's next fleet of submarines. Canada plans to buy up to 12 submarines with a contract expected by the end of 2027. After 9 this morning, get the full local news rundown sent straight to your email. Sign up at norfolktoday.ca. In sports, at the FIFA World Cup, Spain is through to the quarterfinals after edging Portugal 1-0 in the round of 16. Belgium also punched its ticket with a convincing 4-1 win over the United States. In Major League Baseball, it was a rough night for the Blue Jays as the Giants rolled to a 10-1 victory in San Francisco. Toronto will look to bounce back in Game 2 of the series tonight. And Tiger Cat quarterback Bo Levi Mitchell had successful ankle surgery Monday after being injured in Sunday's 14-13 loss to Winnipeg. He's expected to make a full recovery. I'm Jeremy Hall with the news that keeps you connected to where you live. Norfolk's three-day weather is next.
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1: Oldies 99.7, Norfolk's three-day forecast. Becoming a mix of sun and cloud this morning with a small chance of showers late this afternoon. The high will be 28 with Humidex 36. Tonight will be partly cloudy with a small chance of showers early this evening, then clear. The low will be 15. Tomorrow will start sunny and become a mix of sun and cloud. The high will be 30. And Thursday, a mix of sun and cloud again with a small chance of showers and a high of 28. Today's UV index is 9 or very high. The UV report is brought to you by South Coast Awning, leading provider of shade in southwestern Ontario. I'm Jeremy Hall with the 70s, 80s, and more.
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on oldies, hits of the 70s, 80s, and more. Always something there to remind me. Bill Porter, getting ready to tackle your Tuesday workday. We've got the oldies 9 to 5, no repeat workday coming up in less than an hour. You've got to love the variety. No matter what you've got going today, maybe it's not a workday. Maybe you just don't want to listen to the same songs over and over and over again all day. We've got no repeats for you between 9 and 5. And don't forget, as you're road tripping this summer, as you're doing the summer holiday thing, you can take us anywhere, anywhere in the world on the iHeartRadio app. Lots coming your way this hour. Five things you should know in just a couple of minutes. Who do you think the Americans would most like to see as the face of the United States? Somebody famous. I'll tell you who it is. We're also going to talk potatoes and Crown Royal and ice cream and Eurovision. Plus, later, a bride, a groom, a cat, a potential wedding, and an ultimatum. Curious to hear whose side you are on this morning. Also, the 48 and a look at what's good and the most music in the morning is right here, too, to help get you up and moving. Northern Pikes, Teenland, the Oldies Morning Edition.

0: The Oldies Morning Edition with Bill Porter. Five things you should know.
1: An agreement has been reached for the former Crown Royal bottling plant in Amherstburg, Ontario. A spokesperson for Diageo, the whiskey brand's parent company, confirmed a purchase sale agreement has been signed. In February, the bottling plant closed, leaving more than 200 employees out of work. Ahead of the plant's closure, Diageo struck an agreement with the Ontario government, which included $23 million in investments across the province, including $1 million directly tied to Windsor-Essex. As a result, Premier Doug Ford's government backed off threats to pull Crown Royal products from Ontario shelves. A new survey says that during the summer, the average person eats 11 scoops of ice cream a week. That's enough to fill 113 football stadiums. Canada will mark its Eurovision Song Contest debut next year in Bulgaria. They've not yet decided how they're going to pick who goes. Craving potato salad? Potatoes can become slightly healthier after chilling. Cooling cooked potatoes increases their amount of resistant starch, which acts more like fiber and is digested more slowly. And FYI, reheating doesn't decrease the amount of resistant starch. And Tom Hanks was voted the person Americans would most like to see as the face of the United States. Other top vote getters included Barack Obama, Dolly Parton, and Clint Eastwood. I'm Bill Porter, and those are five things you should know.
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1: Good morning, I'm Jeremy Hall. Here's what's coming up over the next 48 hours. It's everything you need to know. Some of the best summer memories start with trying something new, and there are a few chances to do exactly that over the next couple of days. Young builders can put their creativity to work this afternoon at the Simcoe branch of the Norfolk County Public Library during the Build It Lego Challenge Club. This month's water and weather theme lets kids dream up imaginative creations while working towards a chance to win the year-end Lego prize set. Tomorrow, teens who enjoy being creative can stop by the Delhi Library for Teen Art Club. It's a relaxed space to experiment with paint, canvases, and other art supplies while picking up new techniques and meeting other young artists. And if your idea of fun is a little friendly competition, Delhi Legion hosts open summer darts tomorrow evening. Whether you're a seasoned player or just looking to throw a few darts and socialize, everyone is welcome. You can get all the details on these events and more at NorfolkToday.ca. Just click the Norfolk County 48 in the news feed. I'm Jeremy Hall, and that's what's happening around town. Norfolk's three-day weather is next.
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1: Pinpoint weather. Oldies 99.7, Norfolk's three-day forecast. Becoming a mix of sun and cloud this morning with a small chance of showers late this afternoon. The high will be 28 with Humidex 36. Tonight will be partly cloudy with a small chance of showers early this evening, then clear. The low will be 15. Tomorrow will start sunny and become a mix of sun and cloud. The high will be 30. And Thursday, a mix of sun and cloud again with a small chance of showers and a high of 28. Today's UV index is 9 or very high. The UV report is brought to you by South Coast Awning, leading provider of shade in southwestern Ontario. I'm Jeremy Hall with the 70s, 80s, and more.

Ocean hits up 70s, 80s, more for your Tuesday. We're talking about the snow that you can still go see in Toronto earlier this morning. I've been getting lots of texts from you saying there are other places, Bill. We're going to talk about that coming up in just a few minutes. Movie music, too, from Eric Carmen.

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The Oldies Morning Edition with Bill Porter on Oldies 99.7.

FIFA in Toronto anymore now that it's over. I don't know if it's because everyone was so ticked off that Canada didn't win, or maybe it was just part of the deal. You know, they got to return it to BMO Field or whatever it's called now, and the Argos play there. Anyway, there's still snow in Toronto. We were talking about that much earlier this morning, and I got a lot of texts throughout the morning saying, Bill, there's lots of places in Ontario where you can find snow. Apparently, Barrie has a ton of snow as well, and it's the same sort of situation as Toronto. Thank you, by the way, to Megan, who sent me a text and said I was visiting some friends in Barrie over the weekend, and they've got a behemoth snow pile still standing at their operations center. And same deal, I guess, in Barrie, you know, they truck the snow to places when they have too much of it, and then it's supposed to melt all summer. But I am just, are you as blown away as I am? Like, it has been so warm the last week. Like, we're not talking, oh, you know, we hit 25. Like, it's been 40 plus degrees with the humidity more than once over the last week. And the fact that there's any snow anywhere is unreal to me. If you've got a photo, you know, maybe you've got a secret snow stash or something. You're the kind of person that just wants to keep a little bit around for the summer. Shoot me a picture. I'm super curious. We're going to have a look at what's good coming up. Pinpoint weather on the way as well. And an interesting ultimatum. A groom, a bride, a cat, and an ultimatum. Will the wedding happen? Whose side are you on? We'll talk about it coming up before 9 o'clock. Be My Baby, Andy Kim, hits of the 70s, 80s, and more on Old.

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1: Good morning, I'm Jeremy Hall. Time for What's Good Norfolk, where we catch up with local newsmakers and people doing interesting things in the community. Compota de Manana will make its Canadian debut at Bonnie Heath Estate in Norfolk County this Thursday. Presented by Waterford Old Town Hall and Bonnie Heath Estate, Artistic Director Claire Senko says the show will be much more than a typical concert.
2: What is about to happen is more than just a concert. It is an event. This is a 13-piece Latin band coming from Barcelona.
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0: 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Norfolk's three-day weather is next.
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0: Oldies 99.7, Norfolk's three-day forecast. Becoming a mix of sun and cloud this morning with a small chance of showers late this afternoon. The high will be 28 with Humidex 36. Tonight will be partly cloudy with a small chance of showers early this evening, then clear. The low will be 15. Tomorrow will start sunny and become a mix of sun and cloud. The high will be 30. And Thursday, a mix of sun and cloud again with a small chance of showers and a high of 28. Today's UV index is 9 or very high. The UV report is brought to you by South Coast Awning, leading provider of shade in southwestern Ontario. I'm Jeremy Hall with the 70s, 80s, and more.

Elvis on Oldies. Don't dream it's over. Hits of the 70s, 80s, and more as we get closer to 9 o'clock and the Oldies 9 to 5, no repeat workday. My name is Bill Porter. I do appreciate you spending a chunk of your morning along with me. Hope the day's off to a great start. Curious to hear your thoughts on this situation. A bride-to-be questioning whether to call off her wedding after her fiancé allegedly gave her an ultimatum. Find a new home for one of her beloved cats within 4 days. Not all of them. I guess she's got more than one. Just one. The 30-year-old woman shared her dilemma online, explaining that she and her 27-year-old fiancé recently moved in together ahead of their civil ceremony. And she says her fiancé has always known she had cats and even accepted that they would be part of their life together when he proposed. But after moving into a one-bedroom apartment, he reportedly changed his mind. According to her post, he told her to get rid of her long-haired cat named Julius, citing fur, cleanliness, and odor as reasons. Now, I guess she's got more than one. And you know what? Two people and a bunch of cats in a one-bedroom apartment. I can understand how that could get maybe a little bit stuffy. You know, that's fair. But again, I mean, he knew she had these cats. I'm sure that he'd been to her place many, many, many times. And now he's saying, look, get rid of the cat or we're not getting married. What would you do? What would you do? Even if you were super in love with this person, you know, I think I would always pick the pet. I don't know if that's bad or not. You can judge me. I would always pick the pet, especially if I had the pet way longer than I knew the girl. Wouldn't even be a decision in my mind. It's like, okay, you know what? Good luck. Figure it out. I'm going to stay here with my loyal family, my pets. What's your take? Would you say, ah, you know what? That's a little reasonable. Get rid of one animal, maybe not all of them. 1-888-668-0967. Let me know. Lover Boy on Oldies, and it's Porter punching out.

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1: Artificial intelligence is at the center of a new portfolio for Haldimand Norfolk MP Leslyn Lewis. She's been named the Conservatives' Shadow Minister for Digital Government and Artificial Intelligence. Applications are now open for the Ontario Renovates program in Haldimand and Norfolk. Eligible homeowners can receive up to $15,000 through a forgivable loan for essential home repairs. And a Norfolk teen is taking her talents to Montreal this fall. Maggie Dillon Norton-Shabib has been accepted into the National Theatre School of Canada. She's one of just 14 students accepted from hundreds of applicants across the country. I'm Jeremy Hall. Everything that matters in Norfolk County, you'll hear it here. See it at norfolktoday.ca.
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1: weather. Oldies 99.7, Norfolk's three-day forecast. Becoming a mix of sun and cloud this morning with a small chance of showers late this afternoon. The high will be 28 with Humidex 36. Tonight will be partly cloudy with a small chance of showers early this evening, then clear. The low will be 15. Tomorrow will start sunny and become a mix of sun and cloud. The high will be 30. And Thursday, a mix of sun and cloud again with a small chance of showers and a high of 28. I'm Jeremy Hall with the 70s, 80s, and more.

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1: 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And Compocha de Manana has earned international attention for its energetic mix of Cuban timba, jazz, rap, and rock. Waterford Old Town Hall has teamed up with Bonnie Heath Estate to present a Havana Affair this Thursday. I'm Jeremy Hall. Everything that matters in Norfolk County, you'll hear it here. 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
1: Oldies 99.7, Norfolk's three-day forecast. Becoming a mix of sun and cloud this morning with a small chance of showers late this afternoon. The high will be 28 with Humidex 36. Tonight will be partly cloudy with a small chance of showers early this evening, then clear. The low will be 15. Tomorrow will start sunny and become a mix of sun and cloud. The high will be 30. And Thursday, a mix of sun and cloud again with a small chance of showers and a high of 28. I'm Jeremy Hall with the 70s, 80s, and more.

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1: Artificial intelligence is at the center of a new portfolio for Haldimand Norfolk MP Leslyn Lewis. She's been named the Conservatives' Shadow Minister for Digital Government and Artificial Intelligence. Applications are now open for the Ontario Renovates program in Haldimand and Norfolk. Eligible homeowners can receive up to $15,000 through a forgivable loan for essential home repairs. And a Norfolk teen is taking her talents to Montreal this fall. Maggie Dillon Norton-Shabib has been accepted into the National Theatre School of Canada. She's one of just 14 students accepted from hundreds of applicants across the country. I'm Jeremy Hall. Everything that matters in Norfolk County, you'll hear it here. 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
1: Oldies 99.7, Norfolk's three-day forecast. Becoming a mix of sun and cloud this morning with a small chance of showers late this afternoon. The high will be 28 with Humidex 36. Tonight will be partly cloudy with a small chance of showers early this evening, then clear. The low will be 15. Tomorrow will start sunny and become a mix of sun and cloud. The high will be 30. And Thursday, a mix of sun and cloud again with a small chance of showers and a high of 28. I'm Jeremy Hall with the 70s, 80s, and more.

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1: A mix of sun and cloud with a small chance of showers later this afternoon. Good afternoon, I'm Jeremy Holm. Artificial intelligence is at the center of a new portfolio for Haldeman Norfolk MP Leslyn Lewis. She's been named the Conservative Shadow Minister for Digital Government and Artificial Intelligence. Lewis says she wants to support innovation while protecting Canadians' privacy, security, and fundamental freedoms in an increasingly digital world. Applications are now open for the Ontario Renovates program in Haldeman, Norfolk. Eligible homeowners can receive up to $15,000 through a forgivable loan for essential home repairs, plus up to $5,000 in grants for accessibility upgrades. Funding is limited, with priority given to urgent repairs. You can apply by July the 24th. Norfolk's Maggie Dillon Norton Shabib is headed for the National Theatre School of Canada this fall. She was one of just 14 students accepted into the acting program and credits Norfolk's art community for helping her get there.
2: I'm a little out of my league. and so to get that call was like, oh my gosh, I did it. and I also we're really lucky. Like, Norfolk County has a lot of theatre and a lot more arts opportunities than most people.
1: She credited local organizations, including the Norfolk Musical Arts Festival, Lighthouse Festival Theatre, Simcoe Little Theatre, and Art with Heart Theatre Groups, with giving her the opportunity to perform, collaborate, and grow. And Prime Minister Mark Carney has named German defense company TKMS as the preferred bidder to build the Royal Canadian Navy's next fleet of submarines. Canada plans to buy up to 12 submarines, with a contract expected by the end of 2027. In sports, at the FIFA World Cup round of 16 today, Argentina and Egypt square off, and Switzerland takes the pitch against Colombia. In baseball, the Jays play a late game on the West Coast against the Giants, and Tiger Cats quarterback Bo Levi Mitchell underwent successful ankle surgery yesterday and is expected to make a full recovery. The veteran quarterback said he isn't ruling out returning to play this season. The next time you're scrolling through your phone, visit norfolktoday.ca and see what Norfolk is talking about. Your Oldies Pinpoint Weather Details coming up.
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1: Oldies 99.7, Norfolk's three-day forecast. A mix of sun and cloud with a small chance of showers late this afternoon. The high will be 28. Partly cloudy tonight. Again, only a small chance of showers early this evening, then clear, and a low of 15. Tomorrow, sunny, becoming a mix of sun and cloud, high of 30. And Thursday, a mix of sun and cloud with a small chance of showers and a high of 28. I'm Jeremy Hall with the 70s, 80s, and more.
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10: Oldies 99.7, Norfolk's three-day forecast. A mix of sun and cloud with a small chance of showers late this afternoon. The high will be 28. Partly cloudy tonight. Again, only a small chance of showers early this evening, then clear, and a low of 15. Tomorrow, sunny, becoming a mix of sun and cloud, high of 30. And Thursday, a mix of sun and cloud with a small chance of showers and a high of 28. I'm Jeremy Hall with the 70s, 80s, and more.
0: While Aerosmith was visiting every floor, the B-52s were happy with a one-story party house. 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
1: 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And Compocha de Manana has earned international attention for its energetic mix of Cuban timba, jazz, rap, and rock. Waterford Old Town Hall has teamed up with Bonnie Heath Estate to present a Havana Affair this Thursday. I'm Jeremy Hall. Everything that matters in Norfolk County, you'll hear it here. 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
9: Pinpoint weather. Oldies 99.7, Norfolk's three-day forecast. A mix of sun and cloud with a small chance of showers late this afternoon. The high will be 28. Partly cloudy tonight. Again, only a small chance of showers early this evening, then clear and a low of 15. Tomorrow, sunny, becoming a mix of sun and cloud, high of 30. And Thursday, a mix of sun and cloud with a small chance of showers and a high of 28. I'm Jeremy Hall with the 70s, 80s, and more.

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1: Artificial intelligence is at the center of a new portfolio for Haldimand Norfolk MP Leslyn Lewis. She's been named the Conservatives' Shadow Minister for Digital Government and Artificial Intelligence. Applications are now open for the Ontario Renovates program in Haldimand and Norfolk. Eligible homeowners can receive up to $15,000 through a forgivable loan for essential home repairs. And a Norfolk teen is taking her talents to Montreal this fall. Maggie Dillon Norton-Shabib has been accepted into the National Theatre School of Canada. She's one of just 14 students accepted from hundreds of applicants across the country. I'm Jeremy Hall. Everything that matters in Norfolk County, you'll hear it here. See it at norfolktoday.ca.
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1: Oldies 99.7, Norfolk's three-day forecast. A mix of sun and cloud with a small chance of showers late this afternoon. The high will be 28. Partly cloudy tonight. Again, only a small chance of showers early this evening, then clear and a low of 15. Tomorrow, sunny, becoming a mix of sun and cloud, high of 30. And Thursday, a mix of sun and cloud with a small chance of showers and a high of 28. I'm Jeremy Hall with the 70s, 80s, and more.

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1: Plankton's Roger DeMeester has finished second in Timber Mart's National Local Leader Contest. 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And Compocha de Manana has earned international attention for its energetic mix of Cuban timba, jazz, rap, and rock. Waterford Old Town Hall has teamed up with Bonnie Heath Estate to present a Havana Affair this Thursday. I'm Jeremy Hall. Everything that matters in Norfolk County, you'll hear it here. 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
1: Oldies 99.7, Norfolk's three-day forecast. A mix of sun and cloud with a small chance of showers late this afternoon. The high will be 28. Partly cloudy tonight. Again, only a small chance of showers early this evening, then clear and a low of 15. Tomorrow, sunny, becoming a mix of sun and cloud, high of 30. And Thursday, a mix of sun and cloud with a small chance of showers and a high of 28. I'm Jeremy Hall with the 70s, 80s, and more.

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4: Clear tonight with a low of 15. Good afternoon, I'm Jordan Mercier. The Langdon community rallied behind longtime volunteer Roger DeMeester in Timbermart's local leader contest. While Quebec's Isabelle Boucher claimed the national title, DeMeester's second-place finish still earns Langdon Minor Hockey an $8,000 donation. The funding will help lower registration costs and support more local families getting into the sport. Well, finding public health information just got a little bit easier. Grand Erie Public Health has unveiled GEPH.ca, combining the former Haldeman Norfolk and Brandt Health Unit into one website. CEO Sarah Page says the new site creates a stronger, more connected public health system. Kombucha de Manana has earned international attention for its energetic mix of Cuban timba, jazz, rap, and rock. The band has performed at Coachella and the WOMEX Global Music Conference.
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4: That was Claire Sanko, Artistic Director of Waterford Old Town Hall. There is a special event, a Havana Affair, taking place this Thursday. And talks between Unifor and Ford Motor Company have entered a critical week ahead of Friday's bargaining deadline. The union, representing about 5,000 Canadian workers, says negotiations have been challenging. In sports, the Blue Jays continue their series tonight against San Francisco. At the World Cup, Argentina picked up a 3-2 victory over Egypt earlier today. They will play the winner of Colombia and Switzerland, a game that's on right now. And former Raptor Kyle Lowry has announced his retirement from the NBA. The next time you're scrolling through your phone, visit norfolktoday.ca and see what Norfolk is talking about. Your Norfolk 3-day weather is next.
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4: Oldies 99.7, Norfolk's 3-day forecast. Clear tonight with a low of 15. Tomorrow, mainly sunny, a high of 30. And Thursday, a mix of sun and cloud with a 60% chance of showers, a high 28. I'm Jordan Mercier. It's the 70s, 80s, and more.
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1: Good afternoon, this is Steve Gregory. So, all the host nations now been eliminated from the World Cup. States losing to Belgium yesterday 4-1. Cristiano Ronaldo says goodbye to his World Cup career. Spain beat Portugal. So here's what's next. We got two more matches today in the round of 16. The quarterfinals begin Thursday, then the semis next Tuesday and Wednesday. The third place playoff will be Saturday, July 18th. And the final on the 19th. So there is lots of soccer yet to go before the next World Cup in Morocco, Portugal, and Spain in 2030.
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7: Pinpoint weather. Oldies 99.7, Norfolk's three-day forecast. Clear tonight with a low of 15. Tomorrow, mainly sunny, a high of 30. And Thursday, a mix of sun and cloud with a 60% chance of showers, a high 28. I'm Jordan Mercier. It's the 70s, 80s, and more.

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1: This is Steve Gregory on your Tuesday. Well, you just went through a breakup. Now, what do you do with your engagement ring? Some people continue to wear them to ward off unwanted advances. Others will stick them in a drawer. Some people throw them out. But the latest trend now is to rework the ring into what's being called a divorce ring. You take your engagement ring and rework it into something you can actually wear. 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
1: Clear tonight with a low of 15. Good afternoon. I'm George Mercier. Alderman Norfolk MP Leslyn Lewis has a new role in Ottawa. Conservative leader Pierre Poilievre appointed Lewis as Shadow Minister for Digital Government and Artificial Intelligence. Lewis says she'll focus on privacy, digital security, innovation, and holding Liberal government accountable. Alderman and Norfolk homeowners have until July 24th to apply for Ontario Renovates funding. The program offers up to $15,000 for essential repairs through a 10-year forgivable loan, along with grants of up to $5,000 for accessibility improvements. Kombucha de Manana will make its Canadian debut at Bonnie Health Estate in Norfolk this week. Presented by Waterford Old Town Hall and Bonnie Health Estate, artistic director Claire Senko says the show will be much more than a typical concert.
2: It is an event. This is a 13-piece Latin band coming from Barcelona.
1: The band has performed at major festivals, including Coachella. And Prime Minister Mark Carney has named German defense company TKMS as the preferred bidder to build the Royal Canadian Navy's next fleet of submarines. Canada plans to buy up to 12 subs with a contract expected by the end of 2027. In sports, action is continuing at the World Cup. It's the final game to be hosted in Canada. Colombia is taking on Switzerland in Vancouver. Earlier today, Argentina got past Egypt 3-2. In baseball, the Blue Jays will continue their series in San Francisco. And Tiger Cats quarterback Bo Levi Mitchell underwent successful ankle surgery yesterday and is expected to make a full recovery. The next time you're scrolling through your phone, visit norfolktoday.ca and see what Norfolk is talking about. Your Norfolk 3-day weather next.
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1: Pinpoint weather. Oldies 99.7, Norfolk's 3-day forecast. Clear tonight with a low of 15. Tomorrow, mainly sunny, a high of 30. And Thursday, a mix of sun and cloud with a 60% chance of showers, a high 28. I'm Jordan Mercier. It's the 70s, 80s, and more.
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11: Oldies 99.7, Norfolk's three-day forecast. Clear tonight with a low of 15. Tomorrow, mainly sunny, a high of 30. And Thursday, a mix of sun and cloud with a 60% chance of showers, a high 28. I'm Jordan Mercier. It's the 70s, 80s, and more.
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1: Clear tonight with a low of 15. Good evening, I'm Jordan Mercier. The Langdon community rallied behind longtime volunteer Roger DeMeester in Timbermart's local leader contest. While Quebec's Isabelle Boucher claimed the national title, DeMeester's second-place finish still earns Langdon Minor Hockey an $8,000 donation. The funding will help lower registration costs and support more local families getting into the sport. Well, finding public health information just got a little bit easier. Grand Erie Public Health has unveiled GEPH.ca, combining the former Haldimand Norfolk and Brant Health Unit into one website. CEO Sarah Page says the new site creates a stronger, more connected public health system. Kombucha de Manana has earned international attention for its energetic mix of Cuban timba, jazz, rap, and rock. The band has performed at Coachella and the Womex Global Music Conference.
2: If you love Latin music, if you love to dance, if you love Cuban music in particular, you're going to be on your feet the entire night.
1: That was Claire Sanko, Artistic Director of Waterford Old Town Hall. There is a special event, a Havana Affair, taking place this Thursday. And talks between Unifor and Ford Motor Company have entered a critical week ahead of Friday's bargaining deadline. The union, representing about 5,000 Canadian workers, says negotiations have been challenging. In sports, the Blue Jays continue their series tonight against San Francisco. At the World Cup, Argentina picked up a 3-2 victory over Egypt earlier today. They will play the winner of Colombia and Switzerland, a game that's on right now. And former Raptor Kyle Lowry has announced his retirement from the NBA. The next time you're scrolling through your phone, visit norfolktoday.ca and see what Norfolk is talking about. Your Norfolk 3-day weather is next.
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1: Pinpoint weather. Oldies 99.7, Norfolk's three-day forecast. Clear tonight with a low of 15. Tomorrow, mainly sunny, a high of 30. And Thursday, a mix of sun and cloud with a 60% chance of showers, a high 28. I'm Jordan Mercier. It's the 70s, 80s, and more.
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8: Oldies 99.7, Norfolk's three-day forecast. Clear tonight with a low of 15. Tomorrow, mainly sunny, a high of 30. And Thursday, a mix of sun and cloud with a 60% chance of showers, a high 28. I'm Jordan Mercier. It's the 70s, 80s, and more.

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10: Pinpoint weather.
11: Oldies 99.7, Norfolk's three-day forecast. Clear tonight with a low of 15. Tomorrow, mainly sunny, a high of 30. And Thursday, a mix of sun and cloud with a 60% chance of showers, a high 28. I'm Jordan Mercier. It's the 70s, 80s, and more.
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